0: Radio Axe Sud,
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0: à Toulouse et dans toute la région.
2: Damn. You let her catch you? Well, you say what you always say. Say it wasn't me.

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says, oh, wrong number, sorry to waste your time. And I think to myself, why now? Why me? Why?